0: What's your name?
1: Amy.
0: Amy, where are you living right this minute?
1: Yes.
0: That's a weird... I don't mean to ask.
1: I'm in Duluth, Minnesota.
0: Duluth, Minnesota. Delivering Uber Eats, right?
1: Yes, I am.
0: What is your least favorite place to deliver from?
1: I hate to say it because I love Chipotle, but the Chipotle in my town is very, really busy, and we need like three of them. So I probably shouldn't even say that.
0: You can say whatever you want. Chipotle Chipotle doesn't owe you anything, all right? And at the end of this, they still won't, except for that like $1.75 they put in your pocket to pretend like they care.
1: Yeah.
0: Which is why people better tip you. Tip your delivery drivers. They are doing the Lord's work tonight. All right, we're going to play Bella Kay for you. Thank you for listening. Keep open house party on all night, all right?
1: Yeah.
2: I like being used. It means I have a purpose.

0: Hampton House Party.
1: I'm Olivia Rodrigo.
0: She'll be here tonight on Open House Party.
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I'm at. Happy birthday to anyone celebrating tonight. Open house party, peak Taurus season. I know you guys. I dated one of you one time. Y'all are stubborn. Says the Leo. I'll shut up now. How about a wardrobe blow up courtesy of Jason Derulo? Hooking you up next.

0: go here in less than 1 hour on Open House Party. I'm Cannon with a K, giving you a wardrobe glow up for summertime, courtesy of Jason Derulo himself and his new song, Sexy For Me. We're going to get you sexy for summertime. Nothing worse than opening your closet and looking at it and being like, I hate everything in here. I've been there before. $500 to change all that right now for caller 100-800-669-1010. Good luck.
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0: Willis, what are you doing?
1: Chilling out.
0: All right, excellent. 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
1: Yes, I am. 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
0: No, don't be sorry. 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

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Up to caller 71 right now in our quest to find a winner for a wardrobe glow up for summertime, courtesy of Jason Derulo at 800-669-1010. You still got time to call in. Olivia Rodrigo's new song just dropped a couple of weeks ago. She's here to celebrate next on the big

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Call 800-669-1010. Remember, the final decision is yours. OHP.

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0: What you doing tonight?
1: Going to Sonic with my family.
0: Why do I feel like every week someone hits me up when they're going to Sonic? What is that all about? What city and state are you in?
1: Lawrenceburg, Tennessee.
0: All right. I need you to grab me something with chili on it. I don't care what it is at Sonic, just something with chili, all right?
1: I got you. Chili dogs coming up, babe.
0: Yes, ma'am. Thank you for riding with Open House.
1: You're very welcome.
0: Olivia Rodrigo here next.

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1: I'm Olivia Rodrigo.
0: She'll be here tonight on Open House Party.
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11: 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Again, that number for Crime Solvers is 540-574-5050. 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
1: Open house party. I'm Cannon with a K, Olivia Rodrigo. How you been?
14: I'm so great. It's so good to talk to you again.
1: Everyone has been so excited. You're going to be on the show, on social media, but also the buzz about your new song, Drop Dead, is insane. I don't think that it could have gone any better for you, this song release.
14: Absolutely.

0: so excited that people are like resonating with what I have to say. It's just the biggest dream as a songwriter.
1: What else have you been up to?
2: I've really just been grinding it out on this album. We're going on my first vacation in so long, like next week. I'm very excited about it. Marking my calendar. Very stoked.
1: Hell yes. I love in the middle of all this, you got to take a little bit of you time. Self-love is very important. Olivia Rodrigo chilling on Open House Party. We're coming up. You

0: all night.
1: Open house party. Olivia Rodrigo is hanging out. Someone sent in a question. They wanted to know the last thing that you bought yourself. I know that's like not something you're huge into, but when's the last time you bought yourself anything, or do you have any plans to?
2: Maybe I'll buy myself like a bag or something. I don't know. It's tricky. I don't love like super expensive things.
3: You're not into like physical things.
2: Yeah, but I don't know. I should treat myself though. I need to do it. It's a good thing.
1: Hillary in Fort Bragg, North Carolina wants to know your go-to beauty product.
2: I love winged eyeliner. I'm always wearing it, and I'm obsessed with that. So I guess that's my go-to beauty product.
1: Let's play your new song, Drop Dead. Tell us how this song came to be.
2: Usually I come up with like a lyrical concept before I come up with any melody or anything, but this one, the melody kind of came first.
1: The Olivia Rodrigo, Open House Party.
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1: Thank you for your time, Ken, and I really appreciate it.
2: The biggest party with the biggest stars on the planet. Open House Party.
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16: And I'm a mentor, a big brother with Big Brothers Big Sisters of Harrisonburg, Rockingham County. I've been a big brother three different times over the last 15 years. People ask me how much time it takes or why I became a big. It's really just a few hours a month. We always have a great time together, and I don't see it as something I have to do. It's something I get to do. And it isn't about time. It's about showing up. One kid, one consistent adult. I didn't choose to become a big brother because I had all the answers. I became a big brother because I saw the need and wanted to help. I've remained a big brother because the connections I've made and the experiences I've had go beyond what I can describe with words. To a kid who could benefit from some extra one-on-one time, new experiences, or someone to talk to, a few hours a month can really make a difference. Many local boys have been waiting over a year for a big brother. Will you join me? You can learn more about becoming a big at the local Big Brothers Big Sisters website, beabig.info.
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like it. 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

0: 610-10. We loved Olivia Rodrigo chilling here earlier tonight. She's very excited. Everyone loves Drop Dead.
1: Absolutely insane. It's totally blowing my mind. I'm just so excited that people are like resonating with what I have to say. It's just the biggest dream as a songwriter.
0: Number 3 across North America so far tonight. Open house.

0: Olivia. She was amazing earlier tonight, and she'll be back when the album drops on Open House Party. I'm Cannon with a K. 1 week from tonight, her song is Die on This Hill. She might have the best voice of any artist out right now. I'm just going to say it. I'm thinking about it as I'm saying it. Should I say it? But she does kind of have, like, next Adele vibes. Sienna Spyro, here, 1 week from tonight.
1: Open House Party.
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0: Florida?
1: We're having a birthday party for my daughter. She's turning 6.
0: Oh, I love it.
1: Yeah. She's so excited.
0: What are you going to do for the party?
1: Well, we're having her favorite meal, spaghetti.
0: Amazing.
1: And ice cream, and then gifts.
0: And maybe the adults can have a little something extra.
1: That's right. Absolutely.
0: I love it. What's her name?
1: Tinsley.
0: Tinsley. What a cute name. Happy birthday, Tinsley.
1: All right. Thank you.

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1: Coming in 15 minutes, the biggest, most requested songs in North America, right this minute. The Open House Party Big Three.
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1: Hello, Jeep.
0: Do they have the little ducks?
1: Nope, no ducks. It's a Cherokee.
0: Oh, yeah, Cherokees don't get ducks. They get random CVS receipts.

0: 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From your requests on the phone and on social, these are the three biggest, most requested songs across North America tonight. Welcome to the Open House Party Big Three.
1: It's been an amazing night of requests and calls from across North America. These are the biggest songs right this minute. She was our guest earlier tonight. She'll be back when the album drops. And it's amazing to talk to Olivia Rodrigo each and every time on OHP. Drop Dead.

0: Open House Party. The biggest songs on the planet right this minute on the Big Three. This is number one.
1: Some songs seem to sound good no matter where you hear them, whether it's on the radio, whether it's on your phone and every single post that you put up, whether it's in the club. This song, most popular across North America for the fourth week in a row, stateside.

I want to thank Olivia Rodrigo for being here tonight. 1 week from tonight, it's Sienna Spyro on Open House Party. I'm Cannon with a K. You can do anything you want in life. Be your dream.

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2: Good morning. Thanks for tuning in to Q101 on this wet Monday. Yeah, that rain, beautiful weather yesterday.
3: Yes.
2: And then you wouldn't even think that we had summertime. Now it's back to spring.
3: Yeah, not the start I was expecting this morning.
2: Well, look, but you know what? It's still going to be a good week, going to be a good morning. Do have a little bit of a traffic situation for those of you approaching Harrisonburg southbound on 81. Mile marker 253, got a vehicle crash there. The south right shoulder is closed. But you know what? I'm feeling good for a Monday.
3: Are you?
2: And okay. Maybe it's because I had coffee before I came in.
3: That's probably it.
2: I'm starting to learn that might help my mood a little bit in the mornings.
3: Hey, I'm here for it.
2: Today, after Mother's Day, today, a holiday I'm sure you probably did not know existed, Eat What You Want Day.
3: Oh, you know what?
2: I feel like that's not a coincidence.
3: I can imagine it's not.
2: I feel like a lot of moms were celebrated yesterday.
3: Right.
2: And then today, it's Monday, and they're like, look, you figure it out for yourself, all right? Right. I didn't do anything this weekend.
3: Yeah.
2: Eat what you want.
3: That's right. Yeah. Good luck.
2: Yeah, yesterday was also Clean Your Room Day.
3: Ah.
2: So, again, I think these are all related.
3: Makes a lot of sense.
2: See, to me. Anywho. But you got to visit with your mom, mother-in-law. We'll talk about how your gifts rated, how they fared with the rest of the mothers that got gifts in the valley. Maybe your gift was just peace and quiet.
3: Ooh.
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3: That sounds like a great gift.
2: Your kid wasn't in the background going, Ma, turn up the Top Dog Law commercial. Maybe that was your Mother's Day gift.
3: Turn it up.
2: Right. Actually, the gift would be to turn it up.
3: Right.
2: Crank it up. Twerk it up. Anywho, appreciate you joining us this morning. Got some good news on the way for you here in about 8 minutes. Stick around. It's Q101.

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Are you gonna call me like you said you would? Is this really your real phone number?

like Solana. I promise, more buzz, there's a loss, there's a crater, or a spaceship, shut the fuck up, get lost, no favors, I wager, whatever you worth, I bought something about a conservative regular girl that still can beat up, sash, thorough as don't need your sash, psychic as can reach a sash, zodiac sign, it must be a Gemini moon, cause we about to go half, mistakenly, nobody been in a bag, but how many

0: Nation. Randy and Robbie hanging out with you. Good morning.
1: Morning.
0: Gonna be a rainy one. In fact, well, at least this morning. That actually should taper off. Gonna be cloudy. And we're looking at highs in the upper 50s, low 60s. So quite the difference from what 80, I think, is what we hit yesterday when all was said and done. Raining right now in Vaughn. Tonight, clear, partly cloudy, low of 41. And then tomorrow, a little bit warmer, back up into the upper 60s and partly sunny. We'll take a look at the roads, checking in with traffic here in just a bit from the WSVA newsroom. Plus, we got more hits on the way for you. BTS, Sabrina Carpenter, Harry Styles. Oh, and the Styles in the City contest.
1: That's right.
0: Continues.
1: First keyword of the week.
0: Yeah, coming up between 8 and 8:15, your chance to go see Harry Styles at Madison Square Garden in New York City with a friend. 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All right, it's Monday morning. We're going to try to make it start off just right. How about some good news?
1: And moms weren't the only ones being celebrated over the weekend. Hundreds gathered at the Rockingham County Fairgrounds on Saturday for Relay for Life of Harrisonburg, Rockingham, with this year's theme being Festival of Hope. The night kicked off with some powerful stories, one from Joyce Sampson Franklin, who shared a story of returning home to Harrisonburg to care for her father, Ralph Sampson Sr., and the lessons that she and her siblings learned walking through the illness with him, and just how life-changing that really was. Not only did they have various speakers throughout the night, they had their traditions such as the Survivor Walk and the Luminaria Ceremony, which are always so powerful to be a part of. And it was a night of remembrance, but plenty of celebration was had as well. They had line dancing. They had a donut eating contest.
0: Oh, okay.
1: Even axe throwing and a DJ to keep the energy high all night long. And by the end of the night, the community had raised over $135,000.
0: That's awesome.
1: For the American Cancer Society, money that stays right here to help local patients, caregivers get treatment, and to get the support that they need. And it's pretty cool that donations are still being accepted. And you can find the link over at rocktownnow.com. And we'll actually post the story and the link over on our socials as well, Q101 Hit Music. So if you weren't able to make it out to the event over the weekend, there's still time to give.
0: Relay for Life season. Going to have several other ones happening around the valley, but good to see that they were able to raise some money again for a great cause that affects all of us. Let's see what's happening on those roads. Checking in with the WSVA newsroom.
2: Headed southbound on I-81 at mile marker 253 in Rockingham County. Expect delays due to a crash there. The south right shoulder is currently closed. If you're seeing it and we're not saying it, call the WSVA traffic and news tip line at 540-214-2500 and let us know. From the WSVA Traffic Center, I'm Lyndon Kaiser.
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0: tradition. And did you go with flowers for your mom for Mother's Day this year?
1: I actually switched it up a little bit. Technically, I did go with flowers. That's what I would normally go with. But this year, so you remember how last August when I broke my legs and all that stuff, my mom gave me Legos for the first time. Well, I decided
0: And your entire life?
1: Yeah, first time. I'd ever been given Legos. But I wasn't really a builder type when I was a kid.
0: I mean, I would argue, I don't know if, I don't.
1: Okay, a Lego builder, I guess.
0: Yeah, thank you. I was like, okay. I don't think that you can classify building Legos as being a builder.
1: Fair
0: like,
1: enough, you're right.
0: Well, you know, now that I'm an architect.
1: You know what, good point, because I've the opposite of that. As long as if I have instructions, then anyway.
0: Okay.
1: But I decided to put together a flower bouquet of Legos.
0: Okay.
1: Like a Lego flower bouquet and give those to
0: How
1: her.
0: Long did that take you?
1: About... Actually, 2 hours and 15 minutes. I timed myself because I was curious to see how it was going to go. But she loved it. She was kind of confused at first. Like, I gave them to her, and she's like, oh, these are nice. And I was like, Mom, they're made out of Legos. She was like, oh, okay. And once she figured it out, she
0: but it sounds like more fun for you.
1: I enjoyed them. Right,
0: that sounds like a gift for you.
1: But to be fair, since I started building Legos, all she's wanted me to do is build her something and give it to her. So I figured this was the perfect moment, and now she will have those Legos forever. Flowers that never die.
0: And then when people say, oh, where'd this come from? She's like, well, my grown 36-year-old son... made these for me. Like, oh, no, she's going to say, my son made these for me. Like, oh, like.
1: Oh, he grew them in his garden?
0: No, I was going to say that they're like, oh, like, is he 12?
1: Oh.
0: No. He's a grown man. He's married.

0: You know, you're trying to put a lot
1: I'm not. It was. Look, if you're all that matters is that your mom liked it.
0: Yes, that's all that matters, and she.
1: But
0: really
1: would
0: did
1: I
0: enjoy
1: be
0: it.
1: Your co-host?
0: You know what? You would
1: if I didn't give you a little bit of.
0: That's a good point.
1: Smack little, talk back.
0: A little hard time.
1: A little bit. Yeah. Anywho.
0: Well.
1: All right, well, we'll talk more about Mother's Day here a little bit later on in the show, but we got to get your celebrity news. Got that on the way with Word on the Street coming up next on Q101.

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1: hey, Alexa.
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0: pick, still holding strong. That came in at number three. The Sheep Detectives.
1: Oh.
0: That's the one with Hugh, your boy, Hugh Grant.
1: Yeah. No, yeah. No, it's Hugh Jackman.
0: Oh, yeah. You're right. Yeah, sorry. See, I'm glad you you learned.
1: I did,
0: yes. That one came in at number four, making $15 million over the weekend. And then coming in at number five, Billie Eilish's...
1: concert
0: special
1: experience.
0: 3D right. Like, basically, I mean, look, it's a James Cameron movie, all right? That's
1: right.
0: All you need to know.
1: Right.
0: But that came in at number five. Hit Me Hard and Soft, coming in with $7.5 million over the weekend.
1: And speaking of The Devil Wears Prada 2, starring Anne Hathaway, we got a big update on The Princess Diaries 3 from the director, Adele Lim, who also co-wrote Crazy Rich Asians. She says the new movie is going well and teased that fans can expect a lot of fun returns from the original cast. Of course, Anne Hathaway is coming back as Mia Thermopolis, now Queen of Genovia. And Lim says that they are hoping to really show Genovia in its full glory because they're filming in Europe. So she said the goal is to make sure they get the story right, which honestly sounds like Disney knows that these fans have been wanting this for a long time. And on top of that, Lim also confirmed that there is a new TV series connected to Crazy Rich Asians, which is in development. So she is booked and ready to go.
0: Moving back on to The Princess Diaries 3, though, like, how old is Julia Roberts? Or, nope, sorry. See, I'm getting everyone confused. Julie Andrews. Right, like, you gotta get this going.
1: Yeah,
0: you know, she's in her 90s.
1: Yeah, she's 90 years old.
0: Yeah,
1: yeah.
0: Okay, well, she's just 90 then. She's not in her 90s. That was something that somebody told me. I was like, well, you're in your 40s. They're like, no, I'm 40. So I'm sorry, Julie, you're just 90. You're not in your 90s. But we need to get moving on that before you are in your 90s.
1: Exactly right.
0: Yeah. Got to get you in this film. Riley Green announcing that he's going to be joining The Voice this fall as a coach in its 30th season.
1: Oh, wow.
0: Kelly Clarkson, now that she's no longer going to be doing her show, she revealed that she's coming back to The Voice as well. Adam Levine will be there for this next season. Now, obviously, the show typically has four coaches.
1: Mm-hmm.
0: This past season was a little bit different with the Champions season, if you will. But I would imagine there's probably going to be one more announced. But they've got their pop. King and queen, I guess you could say. They've got a country star. And so, yeah, I would imagine maybe something in the... I was thinking Usher, but him and Chris Brown are going on tour.
1: Okay, he's
0: right?
1: A little bit busy then.
0: So, yeah, so he would not be able to.
1: Right.
0: But I would imagine a fourth judge is going to be announced here soon.
1: Maybe Snoop's going to be available.
0: Oh,
1: again.
0: Yeah, well... Do they have him doing any World Cup stuff?
1: Oh, you know what? Yep, he's busy.
0: Okay.
1: Yeah, he's going to be very booked up. And Britney Spears is finally spoken out after a rough couple of months, saying she is now on what she calls a spiritual journey. In the new IG post, Britney described everything she's been through recently, including rehab, her reckless driving plea deal, saying it's a blessing in disguise. She also shared a photo holding a baby snake. She says that snakes symbolize health, luck, and higher consciousness, and thank people that have supported her along the way. So it sounds like she on the road to recovery. I know we've said this before, but hopefully this one will stick and she can just be in a better place. I guess that's the best way to put it.
0: Also, she loves snakes.
1: She does.
0: Because obviously, when you think of Britney Spears and snakes, you think of the I'm a Slave for You performance at the MTV VMAs.
1: Yeah.
0: That's the show, the network that used to play music videos, kids. Anyway, that's your celebrity news. Look at your full weather forecast coming up next on Q101.
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10: Cloudy skies and showers this morning, then sunshine returns later this afternoon. The high 59, clear tonight and cold, low down to 40. Colder spots could see frost. Sunny and 69 tomorrow. Showers, thunderstorms Wednesday, with a high near 70. From the News Talk 92.1 and 550 WSBA Weather Center, I'm Frank Wilt.
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This is not headline news. The Pentagon released classified UFO files. Amongst the revelations, E.T. was on Epstein's plane. The Americans on board the Hantavirus cruise ship will quarantine in Nebraska, which now will be even more of a flyover state. Students at Harvard are dealing with stress by signing up to get punched in the face.

0: America, where even smart kids are idiots. Ow. The most popular first names for babies are Olivia and Liam. The most popular last names are Musk and Cannon. And a Florida Taco Bell worker shot at customers putting soda in water cups. Other Taco Bell customers were making a run for the exits. This is not headline news.
1: And coming up here in just a bit, we'll check in with the WSVA newsroom and get your local headlines after Harry Styles, American Girls, on the Shenandoah Valley's hit music station, Q101. Don't forget, that Styles in the City keyword. First one of the day coming up between 8 and 8:15 right here on Q101.

0: Harry Styles on the Valley's Hit Music Station, Q101. Brandy and Robbie joined from the WSVA newsroom by Lyndon Kaiser. Happy Monday, Lyndon.
1: Happy Monday, indeed. Hello, everybody. Hello.
0: Hey, yeah. Welcome to the show.
1: Yeah. Is it still raining? I can't tell.
0: It is, yes.
1: It was. I'm glad it's raining because, you know.
0: Because we need it.
1: Because we need it, yeah. Number one. But, man, is there anything better than the sound of rain on your windowsill?
0: Yeah, being able to stay in bed.
1: Okay, well,
0: when
1: that's
0: the
1: not
0: sound
1: a sound
0: of the rain is on.
1: It's not really a sound.
0: You did not let me finish. Do you get this at home?
1: No.
0: Yeah, I'm sure you don't. The sound, listening to it from your bed.
1: Yes.
0: And just being able to lay there.
1: That is
0: and
1: better.
0: Not get up, that is better.
1: It's still the same sound, though, but yeah.
0: No, it's not the same sound.
1: Just a different place you're listening to it.
0: But it's not pleasing or soothing to me when I'm getting up for work early in the morning. No, I don't.
1: It's comforting to me because it's like...
2: It hits different when you can just stay there.
1: Yeah. That doesn't change the niceness of the sound.
0: It does make the sound better. It does change the niceness of the sound.
1: Please call us right now.
2: And I will say this. It's different when you know you have to, like, walk out in the rain.
1: Yeah.
2: Then
1: oh, yeah.
2: You can just kind of stay out and just enjoy the sound. So it does, I mean, it does hit different.
1: Yeah. It's kind of like saying if you were sitting at your desk at work and you had a blanket on your lap. That would feel nice, but
0: no.
1: It'd feel better to sleep in
0: no,
1: your bed.
0: No, because you're at work. It's not the same. It's still not the same.
1: It's still cozy,
0: hey,
1: just not as cozy.
0: Sir, you are the same guy that used your jacket and slept on the floor in the newsroom. You want to tell me that was the same as sleeping in your bed?
1: I mean, it was nice to sleep. It'd be nicer to sleep.
0: So there you go. So there you go.
2: Wow.
0: All right.
1: Still nice. Either way.
0: Okay. Whatever. You know what? I'm going to unfriend you on LinkedIn.
2: Oh, no. Wow.
1: Oh, rough.
0: That's when you know. When professionally, they're like, mm-mm.
2: Nope.
1: They're done.
0: Yeah.
1: They are done.
0: Anyway. All right. What do you have for us with the news?
1: All right. Well, a new signal to control traffic at the intersection of Route 340 and Island Ford Road in Rockingham County begins full operation today. Ken Slack with the Virginia Department of Transportation explained to WSVA that this light is a little bit more complicated to handle in this intersection. He says because they run parallel with Route 340, the railroad tracks will be integrated into the signal to prevent anyone from stopping or turning onto the tracks when there's a train coming. The signal went into flash mode last week, and Slack hopes that this will reduce crashes and enhance safety in the area. Virginia State Police released its weekly crime statistics, and last week the law enforcement agency seized over 155 pounds of narcotics. The total denied revenue from that seized narcotics load was over $465,000. According to a news release, the breakdown of the narcotics recovered includes 105 pounds of marijuana, over 35 pounds of cocaine, 8 pounds of methamphetamine, and 6 pounds of fentanyl. 5 firearms were also recovered, valued at $2,500. For these stories and more, go to rocktownnow.com.
0: All right. We'll talk to you again here about an hour, Lyndon, in about 18 minutes. Your morning show Mind Tease trivia question plus details on how you could be going to see Harry Styles in New York City. That's all
1: really?
0: Coming up next. Not you.
1: Me?
0: Not you.
1: Oh.
0: Sorry. You work here.
1: That's right.
0: If you want to quit.
1: For now.
0: Then you could enter, but it's Q101.
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3: 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The Styles in the City contest page right there at the top. 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And if that wasn't better, good enough, we'll throw in round-trip airfare and hotel to make it even better.
2: Yeah. So that way you really don't have to think about anything except for these keywords. And again, your next one coming up in the 8 o'clock hour. Now, all the keywords are different. And the more keywords that you enter, you up your chances of potentially winning this awesome prize. 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
3: right.
2: Get your coworkers and your friends in on this too. 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And, you know, we give you keywords every morning.
3: That's right.
2: So think of me if you win these tickets. 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Oh, yeah, and you have until midnight.
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2: 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Don't fear. You can get to it later on, but just don't forget that keyword. Write
3: that
2: 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Because once we tell you, that's it. 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And, again, that has to be entered at Q101online.com. 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
3: Yes, please do not text us.
2: That does nothing.
3: No.
2: We do want you to text us.
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2: Just not the keyword.
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2: Morning Show Mind Tease trivia question on the way next. Stick around. It's Q101.

0: before we get into the morning show mind tease, do have a traffic situation in Rockbridge County. This is in the Fairfield area. 81 southbound at mile marker 200. Vehicle crashed there, has the south left shoulder and left lane closed. Rest of the valley, according to the map, looks good. But, of course, with this wet weather we have this morning, definitely be cautious. And if you got your wipers on, headlights on, though it is kind of light-ish outside. This rain should go away, though. Going to be a cloudy day. Cooler as well. High of only about 61 today. Yep. So, quite the difference.
1: Yes.
0: From the blaring sun. It was warm yesterday.
1: It sure was.
0: Well, yeah, you would know.
1: Yeah, it was.
0: You burn very easily.
1: I did not like it.
0: Yeah.
1: But 'tis the season.
0: Oh, I'll say, get ready.
1: I was about to say,
0: it's about to be summer.
1: It's only going
0: to
1: get worse.
0: We are literally, 2 weeks away from, Memorial Day.
1: Yep.
0: Which is like the unofficial start to summer, so get ready for it.
1: Yeah.
0: Q101, the Valley's Hit Music Station. Time for your morning show Mind Tease trivia question. Your chance to win big brain smarty pants bragging rights. Not actual pants.
1: Right.
0: 540-434-4144 is the number. The question this morning, name something that a nurse... I'm just kidding.
1: I was about to say deja vu for a bit.
0: No, we finished that question, guys. It doesn't hurt that bad, in case you missed it. All right, new question today. Give me a question that no one likes to be asked. Three answers on the board. Looking for the number one answer.
1: All right. Are you dating anyone?
0: My family has stopped even asking me.
1: They did. Oh,
0: they're just.
1: Is that worse?
0: You know, if you really dig into it, maybe, right? Like, I could just say that they're not really worried about it, or I could say that they just figure it's never going to happen. Oh. Or I could say, here's what I think.
1: Yeah.
0: I think they just know that I am a big deal.
1: Okay.
0: Right? So they're like, right? It's going to take her a while before she finds that.
1: I like that way
0: king.
1: Of thinking. Yes.
0: That's what my family's saying.
1: Okay.
0: That's why they're not asking me. That is not on the list.
1: All right. Sounds good.
0: Yeah. 540-434-4144. A question no one likes to be asked. Looking for the number one answer. Although I'm sure there are some questions similar to that one that will get thrown out this morning as well as guesses.
1: Yeah.
0: Let's see what's happening on those roads while we go to the phones. Checking in with traffic.
2: Roads have cleared up out there. No accidents or major delays to pass on to you. But if you're seeing it and we're not saying it, call the WSVA Traffic and News Tip line at 540-214-2500 and let us know. From the WSVA Traffic Center, I'm Lyndon Kaiser.
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0: Q Morning Show with Brandy and Robbie right now in the middle of the morning show. Mind Tease trivia question. Give me a question that no one likes to be asked. We got three answers on the board, or I guess we could say three questions on the board. Right. Looking for the number one answer. Have we got any guesses on the Q101 Bridgewater College text line?
1: Well, we've gotten a bunch. Andrea in Harrisonburg said, what's for dinner?
0: Yeah, and that's why I think today, unknown holiday, is Eat What You Want Day, yep. Because I think the fact that it's the day after Mother's Day seems pretty fitting.
1: Yeah, I'd say so. Cassie said, are you due?
0: Don't ever ask. No, yeah, make sure that she lets you know that there's a baby in there before you ask that question, because you might be asking. I've encountered people or been around. I've observed.
1: Okay. Yeah.
0: Someone asking someone that question that wasn't pregnant.
1: Oh gosh, that's
0: so
1: gotta be the
0: very
1: worst.
0: Yeah. I'm like, well, the only thing that would make this more awkward is if it had been me that asked it.
1: Right.
0: So.
1: Jeff said, "Are you crazy?"
0: I mean, look, I have been asked that before, but also I would argue, just like with the don't just ask a woman when she's due.
1: Mm-hmm.
0: Also, don't men do not ask her if she's crazy unless you want to be shown crazy. Okay,
1: Stacy texted in. Do you remember me? I hate that question because I don't like to be put in awkward situations. And then Chastity, Layla, and Callie texted in the number one answer.
0: All right, so we just got to get that on the phones. The number?
1: 540-434-4144.
0: Q101 Morning Show Mind Tease trivia question. Give me a question that no one likes to be asked.
2: How much do you weigh?
0: How much do you weigh? Mm. That is number two on the list. Good guess. Try again.
2: Thank you.
0: Thanks for calling. Q101, what's your guess?
2: How old are you?
0: How old are you is the number one answer. Who do we have on the phone?
2: This is Shebly.
0: Shebly, where are you calling from this morning?
2: I'm heading to Fishersville.
0: Shebly, how old are you?
2: I'm 29.
0: Okay, see? Now, 29, like your first 29th birthday or like your sixth 29th birthday?
2: Oh, it's only, July will be the 30th. I haven't been that guy yet. I think maybe this will be the year that I stay 30, okay?
0: Okay, all right.
1: Love it.
2: This will be the year that I keep saying, I'm 30.
0: Yeah. Well, hey, you got the number one answer. How old are you is the question that people don't like being asked the most. Let's go through the rest of the list. Number two.
2: Weigh?
0: What was that?
2: Is number two how much you weigh?
0: Yes, good
1: that
0: job.
1: Is number two.
0: Well, then, do you want to take a shot at number three?
2: How many kids do you have, or do you have children?
0: That was a question yesterday, which I don't mind, right? Because you want to know who to say Happy Mother's Day to,
1: right?
0: But that actually does not make the list.
1: Yeah, number three is how much do you make?
2: Oh, okay, yes, that is a good one, and that's a good question a lot of people want to know.
0: Yeah, and when people ask us, we just say we make a lot of...
1: people happy.
2: People laugh. That's great. That's a good payment.
0: Yeah, now... I was going to say that we get paid a lot of pizza.
1: Oh, that too. Yes.
0: All right. Well, hey, Shebly, guess what? You are our big brain smarty pants for the day.
2: I know. That's right. Thank you, guys.
0: Hey, congratulations. We will have another chance to win tomorrow morning, 7:10, with a new Morning Show Mind Tease question right here on what station?
2: Q101.

0: the same. Is your social media algorithm all Zara Larsson right now, like mine is?
1: It is not.
0: Oh, no. Okay. Oh, I thought you were going to say it is.
1: No.
0: So she was on the Today Show.
1: Okay.
0: On Friday, and one of the anchors or hosts, I guess you will, actually did a the dance of one of the songs.
1: Oh, nice.
0: With her. It looked awesome. I'm sure her kids are like, okay, mom, you're cool
1: right.
0: now.
1: Yeah.
0: That was Zara Larsson. But ever since I saw that, now, like, my entire feed has been nothing but Zara Larsson.
1: Well, you know what? Now that we're talking about it, I'm sure mine's going to be very closely behind yours.
0: I'm surprised you haven't seen it. Anywho. It is Q101, the Valley's Hit Music Station. Yesterday was Mother's Day. Mm-hmm. And for the past few weeks, we had been asking you to help us with collections of handbags for First Step in Harrisonburg, helping victims and survivors of domestic violence. And boy, oh boy, not surprising though, right, that the community came through?
1: Not at all.
0: Over 351 bags.
1: Oh, love that.
0: Collected.
1: That...
0: Yeah.
1: That's just so cool.
0: I mean,
1: it was awesome to go pick them up. We didn't know exactly, like, how many there were when we brought them to First Step. But, man, like, that is just, it's just
0: really cool.
1: Well,
0: but it was
1: really
0: three
1: cool.
0: bands worth.
1: Right. Very true.
0: That we had to load the handbags in to get to First Step. So that was a pretty good indicator. But a big thank you to everyone that helped out. Big thank you to Style Encore. They were a big part of this as well. But yeah, over 350 handbags collected that will be given to moms at First Step. And we wanted to drop those off just in time for Mother's Day. So to give them a little bit of joy. It was also mentioned too that someone that donated a handbag, they left a note in there saying that they were donating the bag in honor of their mom who died of cancer. So they were doing that in honor of her for Mother's Day.
1: That I don't have tissues, but that's incredible.
0: Are we
1: out of them here?
0: Riley cried too much. We don't have any tissues
1: I guess
0: in
1: so.
0: Here.
1: But that's incredible. I love that.
0: Yeah, so again, all we do is share the message.
1: Yeah.
0: Right? Like, it is you and this community that come through and do amazing things for our neighbors. So a big thank you to everyone that did donate. They also said they got several personal hygiene supply items as well, which they were grateful for. And then they also got some clutches that they'll be able to, like, obviously not big enough of for some of these women to carry a lot of things in.
1: Right.
0: So they'll donate those to the Cinderella Project.
1: Oh, nice.
0: Obviously, we're in prom season now, so that's going to be helpful to a teenage girl as well. But again, thank you to everyone. They said they got a wide variety of sizes and different types of bags as well. So
1: awesome. Something
0: for everyone's unique style.
1: Yes.
0: And I did see some backpacks and duffel bags in there too. So that way, not only can we help the mothers being served at First Step, but also the men and children.
1: Yeah.
0: We'll be able to get something as well.
1: Really
0: so
1: cool.
0: So a big thank you to everybody that helped out. Just so awesome to hear this and we'll do it again next year.
1: Yeah, can't wait.
0: You guys keep doing it like this, man. 351 bags. That is...
1: It's awesome.
0: Yeah. And that's an understatement.
1: Right.
0: So, coming up, we'll take a look at your Shenandoah Valley weather forecast. Plus, we've got Kehlani, Olivia Rodrigo, and your Fast Five random facts. That's all on the way next, right here on Q101.
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8: Cloudy skies, some showers this morning, then sunshine returns later this afternoon. The high 59, clear tonight and cold, low down to 40. Colder spots could see frost. Sunny and 69 tomorrow. Showers, thunderstorms Wednesday with a high near 70. From the News Talk 92.1 and 550 WSBA Weather Center, I'm Frank Will.
9: Right now, 45 with some rain in Keezeltown.
10: And that rain causing some issues. Let's start 64 eastbound in Albemarle County. This is mile marker 103. We got the east left shoulder closed due to a vehicle crash there. And then VDOT still reporting a little bit of delay, 81 southbound in Rockbridge County at mile marker 200 in the Fairfield area. However, I'm not seeing anything on the camera, but just know that if your travels take you in that direction, mile marker 200, you could see a slowdown due to the left shoulder, south left shoulder being closed there. So rest of the valley's looking good, but if you see it and we're not saying it, please call the WSVA traffic tip line, the number 540-214-2500.

0: Thanks.
1: Good job.
0: Thank you.
1: You need to catch your breath now?
0: Yeah. That was a long one. Fast fact number one. Today is National Hostess Cupcake Day.
1: Oh, okay.
0: And did you know that the squiggle on top is actually a signature of Hostess? It is the seven-looped white original squiggle was added in 1950 to make the cakes more distinct from its competitors. There are seven squiggles on top of every cupcake.
1: So it's their signature.
0: Correct.
1: Now, I thought you were saying, like, some guy named Hostess, like, it was his signature.
0: No,
1: I was like, it's
0: no.
1: just a bunch of loops.
0: Right.
1: I mean, I guess people just scribble, so if you wanted to do a bunch of loops for your signature, you could. But, okay, got you.
0: Fast fact number two. Pharaoh Ramses IV of ancient Egypt had his eyes replaced with small onions when he was mummified.
1: Okay.
0: I
1: was like, he did this while he was alive?
0: No, after he was...
1: Like, what are you going to do with onions for eyes?
0: The rings and layers of onions were worshipped because people thought they represented eternal life, which aligns with the reason for mummification to allow Pharaoh to live forever.
1: So, the next time you have a meeting after lunch and you don't have a breath mint, because you ate onions.
0: Think of Pharaoh Ramses.
1: I was going to say, let them know. Like, look. All right. This onion breath, this should be worshipped.
0: Fast fact number three. Beethoven was the first composer to use the trombone in popular music.
1: Which is crazy because that dog is just so gifted.
0: No, not that one. The music, Beethoven. No composer. Goodness gracious. No composer had used it in non-religious until Beethoven, and he included the instrument in his famous Fifth Symphony, which premiered in Vienna in 1808.
1: Also, first time that a dog had also used that piece.
0: Yeah. So. Fast fact number four. A waffle iron inspired one of the first pairs of Nike shoes. Co-founder Bill Bowerman was a track and field coach in the 1950s who didn't like how running shoes were made. So during a waffle breakfast with his wife in 1970, he came up with the idea of using the waffle texture on the soles of running shoes. Waffle-soled shoes made their big debut in the 1972 U.S. Olympic track and field trials in Oregon.
1: Yeah. Now, there were a lot of trial and errors because he did put syrup on the shoes at one point. Just he's like, maybe this will help.
0: Maybe this will taste good, and then see. Yeah,
1: I just meant for the traction. Yeah.
0: Oh, okay. I gotcha.
1: Yeah, he wasn't trying to eat the shoe.
0: And the final fast fact of the day: baseball umpires used to sit in rocking chairs. In the mid 19th century, in the early days, umpires would officiate the games while reclining in a rocking chair located 20 feet behind home plate. So,
1: but why'd they stop?
0: I mean, 20 feet is pretty far, so you probably can't really see what's happening right on top of the plate. So now they're like 2 feet behind the plate.
1: But not in a rocking chair.
0: No, they're standing up the whole time.
1: Right. Come on, let's bring that back.
0: And those are your Fast Five random facts for the day.
1: But also that shows you how slow the game of baseball is that they were sitting in a rocking chair.
0: What? Too many of them probably fell asleep during it. So they're like, yeah, we need to stop this.
1: All right. Those Fast Five facts brought to you by Bridgewater College, building connections since 1880. Coming up, we'll check in with the WSVA newsroom. Plus, we are minutes away from your first keyword in the Styles in the City contest. Here's Olivia Rodrigo, Drop Dead on Q101, the Valley's hit music station.

0: 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Speaking of concerts, minutes away from the first keyword of the day in the Styles in the City contest. Stick around for that right now, though. Got to get serious.
1: Oh, it's serious time now.
0: It's news time now.
1: It is. Let's jump in, shall we?
0: I think so, Lyndon.
1: All right. Authorities are thanking the community for information that led to the arrest of a wanted Strasburg man. Shenandoah County Sheriff Tim Carter reports that Christopher Todd Miller is now in custody after last week's call for the public's help pinpointing his location. Miller had been wanted on two felony capias for underlying charges of grand larceny and eluding the police. He's now reportedly in custody in Frederick County. Shoulder widening operations and a mile-long sidewalk project are both scheduled to get underway today in Rockingham County, weather permitting. Brian Baer from the Virginia Department of Transportation reports that the expected completion date for sidewalk installation is August of next year. He says in Rockingham County on Route 11 North Valley Pike, watch for daytime turn lane closures and travel lane shifts for a sidewalk installation between Jewel Street and the Harrisonburg Northern City limits. He also says there will be pilot truck and flagger traffic control on Route 340 Eastside Highway between Port Republic Road and Route 634 Sapling Ridge Road for shoulder widening and guardrail installation. That project will take place during the day through the end of this August. For these stories and more, go to rocktownnow.com.
0: All right, Lyndon, we'll do this again in an hour.
1: Sounds good.
0: All right, Sienna Spiro, Olivia Dean, and your Styles in the City keyword for your chance to go see Harry Styles at Madison Square Garden. Details coming up next. Don't go anywhere. It's Q101.
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2: And coming up here in just seconds, going to have your first keyword of the day in the Styles in the City contest. Your chance to maybe go see Harry Styles at Madison Square Garden with a friend, hotel and airfare included. Before we give you that keyword, though, taking a look at the roads, do have a traffic situation in Weir's Cave. So it looks like this is... Was it Weir's Cave Road and what is that, Rockfish? Yeah, that is where we have VDOT saying a tractor trailer crash, so all north lanes are closed there. Again, that's Route 865 in the vicinity of Weir's Cave Road. That is where we have an issue, and otherwise, looks like the other situations that we had going on have cleared up. So, but you guys be safe out there. This rain should not be moving out of the area until noon. So that's going to cause some issues for your morning commute. So we'll keep you updated on that, checking in with the WSVA newsroom here in just a bit. But right now, you've been waiting for it all weekend. Your fingers were like, come on, I want to put a keyword in. So let's go ahead and do this. Let's give you your first keyword of the day in the Styles in the City contest. It is
3: live. L-I-V-E.
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2: 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Now, don't forget, we'll have two more keywords today. Alyssa going to have one for you in the noon hour. Mm-hmm. Riley will have one for you in the 4 o'clock hour. All the keywords will be different, and if you enter all of the keywords, that ups your chances of maybe winning this awesome prize.
3: That is correct, but you have to enter it at the Styles in the City contest page at Q101Online.com. Live, L-I-V-E, and spelling is very important.
2: Yeah. Yeah, don't text it to us. Enter it on the website, on the contest page, Styles in the City. And good luck from all of us here at Q101. That next keyword coming up between noon and noon 15. Can you say that, noon and noon 15?
3: I think
2: so. You know what I'm saying.
3: Yeah.
2: Yeah. Alyssa's going to have that for you later on today. All the rules and details and your chance to enter that keyword at Q101 online.

0: Those were the vibes this morning. I didn't even want to get dressed. I didn't want to do anything. I was like, let me just sleep 2 more hours, please?
1: Just a little bit longer.
0: Yeah. Q101 Valley's Hit Music Station. Some of you still seeing some rain. Some of it starting to move out of the area. Today should be a cloudy one once we get through with all this wet stuff. Right now, 49 and some sprinkles in Wakeman's Grove. But yeah, much cooler than what we had yesterday.
1: Yeah.
0: Yesterday was summer. Today we're back at spring.
1: Right.
0: Those April showers we did not get, we're going to do it in May. Yeah. All right. We're doing it this morning and looking at a high of about 61 for today. So, but hopefully you did have a good weekend. And maybe you won the Mother's Day present honors. I'm an only child, so I don't have to worry about competing with
1: You're
0: another sibling.
1: The
0: yeah, exactly. Yeah. However, was that the situation for you? Do you know what your sister got your mom for Mother's Day?
1: I don't. So I'm not sure if I, but I have to believe that I won the Mother's Day gift giving competition between my sister and I. But heck, I don't even know if she got her anything. So as far as I know, I am the winner. But the Legos that I built my mom, the Lego bouquet, she's going to have forever. So it's going to be a constant reminder of how awesome I am.
0: Unless, you know, one day your sister happens to be like house sitting for them. And oh no, the Lego flower bouquet fell off the counter.
1: I didn't even think about that.
0: It was the cat.
1: That you don't have.
0: Yeah, I was going to say, I was like, do your parents have a cat?
1: Nope.
0: Okay. All right. Well, look, I don't want to shade Katie's parents.
1: Okay.
0: Right? But really, is there any gift that is bigger than the gift that Katie's sister just gave them?
1: Honestly,
0: at first-time grandparents?
1: No, you would have thought it was just a day to get together to see the baby.
0: Well, oh, absolutely.
1: Right.
0: That's what babies are good for.
1: Yep.
0: We've been looking at, you know, these ugly old people for years.
1: Right.
0: Like, now we got fresh blood.
1: Brand new life, exactly. Yeah.
0: Yeah. what did you get mom-in-law?
1: So, we got her one of those digital photo frames that people can kind of, like, send pictures to, which is going to be perfect for all the baby pictures that'll be sent to those.
0: Here's my question.
1: Yes.
0: Does she know how to work it herself?
1: No.
0: My mom got one of those, like, a couple of years ago for Christmas, and I don't think it got set up until, like, months later, because she could not do it herself. I had to do it for her, and I don't think it's been updated since.
1: It's funny you mention that, because we got this from my mom a couple of Christmases ago.
0: So you knew.
1: And my dad just set it up 2 weeks ago. So it's just been sitting there, and then but Katie's gonna have to set it up from afar.
0: Right.
1: So she's gonna have to figure all that out when she gets the chance.
0: See, me and my cousin Nicole always joke about this. She's like, "It's tough raising parents, isn't it?"
1: I mean,
0: because
1: so true.
0: Like, right? Like, you have to like show them how to work like all the technological things.
1: Yeah.
0: And I always tell my mom, I'm like, "Well, if you don't know how to use it, why did you get it?"
1: Almost every time I'm home, my parents are like, "So the TV's not working."
0: Yeah, exactly.
1: "Can you tell us what's going on?" Mm-hmm.
0: Yeah. Yeah. "Oh, well, here you go. It's not plugged in."
1: Right.
0: That's troubleshoot number one.
1: Have you changed the batteries in the remote recently?
0: Look, we're not the only ones raising our parents, right? 540-434-4144. Hit us up on the Q101 Bridgewater College text line. I'm sure, though, that is like a very common story.
1: Yeah.
0: For Mother's Day is getting mom some gift that you're going to have to help her figure out how to set up.
1: Yeah.
0: So, but I hope you guys had a great weekend. And hopefully we can get that week started off just as good. Let's see what's happening on those roads. Yeah, okay, but the traffic might actually put a little damper in that. Oh, that was not pun intended, by the way. Let's see what's happening. Checking in with WSVA Newsroom.
2: Headed northbound on Route 865 in Augusta County near Weir's Cave Road. Expect delays due to a tractor-trailer crash there. All north lanes are currently closed. We have another crash as well on eastbound I-64 at mile marker 103 in Albemarle County. Expect delays there due to a crash. The east-left shoulder is closed. If you're seeing it and we're not saying it, call the WSVA Traffic and News Tip line at 540-214-2500 and let us know. From the WSVA Traffic Center, I'm Lyndon Kaiser.
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0: Q101 The Valley's Hit Music Station. Brandy and Robbie hanging out with you. And if you missed the keyword in the Harry Styles, well, it's just called the Styles in the City contest. I keep wanting to say the Harry Styles in the City contest. I mean, either way, you know who we're talking about.
1: Yeah.
0: But yeah, if you missed the keyword, well, we cannot give it to you. But maybe you know somebody else that was listening about 20 minutes ago and they heard it. Get that peep that keyword from them.
1: That's right.
0: But don't forget that there's another keyword coming up in the noon hour with Alyssa right here on the Valley's Hit Music Station, Q101. And also don't forget that you can make some concert plans of your own. Don't wait to win the Styles in the City contest. Go check out our concert page, Q101online.com. This is the first time in a while where it's been a two-page concert list, Robbie.
1: Love that.
0: We got lots of shows. I love your, oh, dang. Kind of sound like the guy from South Park, or not South Park, Family Guy. Oh, dang. All I can see in pictures, I don't know his name, but he's got the earring.
1: Oh, my goodness.
0: And his ear.
1: I do not know who that is.
0: Anyway, it doesn't matter. The whole point of this is concerts.
1: Right, yes.
0: And as Robbie said, oh, dang. There's so many. Kid Cudi, MGK, Khalid, Louis Tomlinson, my fourth favorite One Directioner, Benson Boone, Usher and Chris Brown, Alex Warren. Ooh, we got to take Pussycat Dolls off the list.
1: Yeah.
0: No, you heard about them.
1: Too bad. So sad.
0: Yeah, their buttons were too loose.
1: Yeah, that
0: they needed to tighten them up.
1: Right.
0: They did not. Yeah, Pussycat Dolls have canceled their tour, but I think that's the only one.
1: I think so.
0: Look, Hillary Duff is still coming.
1: Yep.
0: Actually, it might be hard to get tickets to see her at Jiffy Lube live.
1: Wow, what a world we're living in.
0: First of all, what world are we living in? 2026, never thought I'd be saying, hey, hurry up and get your Hillary Duff tickets, because
1: exactly.
0: The show is almost sold out.
1: Yeah, that's a different one.
0: Kesha, Pitbull, TLC, Olivia Rodrigo, Somber, Teddy Swims, Doja Cat, that list. Go check it out. Q101online.com. We got Taylor Swift coming up, plus your celebrity news with Word on the Street next on Q. I'm friends with

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0: Taylor Swift on the Valley's Hit Music Station, Q101. Time for all those things happening in Hollywood, celebrity news and gossip with Word on the Street. And tomorrow, Ticket Tuesday, we'll have your chance to win movie tickets to Zeus Digital Theaters in Waynesboro, where the number one movie for a second week in a row is playing, rather second weekend in a row. Talking about The Devil Wears Prada 2, which was able to hold off Mortal Kombat 2.
1: Oh, okay.
0: I'm not going to lie, though. I didn't know Mortal Kombat 2 was even coming out until, like, last week when it was released. So, but yeah, it looks like Mother's Day weekend was probably a good one for people to go and catch The Devil Wears Prada 2, which...

0: Wow.
1: Live 3D concert thing. Special.
0: Right.
1: Yeah. I think there's a scene with the door at the end. I don't know. Anyway. But yeah, that wraps up your top five. And yeah, The Devil Wears Prada 2, I think this weekend's the weekend I'm actually going to go check it out.
0: Very nice. Anne Hathaway is going to be in the box office a lot this year.
1: Mm-hmm.
0: And we do have a big update on The Princess Diaries 3 from the director Adele Lim, who also co-wrote Crazy Rich Asians. She says the new movie is going well, and she also teased that fans can expect a lot of fun returns from the original cast. Anne Hathaway coming back as Mia Thermopolis, now Queen of Genovia. And Lim says they are hoping to really show Genovia in its full glory by filming in Europe. So going to be a lot of fun to see how they interact or intertwine European culture and stuff like that. And she also said that the goal is to make sure they get the story right. Now, on top of the update on Princess Diaries 3, she also confirmed that there is a new TV series connected to a Crazy Rich Asians universe that's in development. So apparently she is going to be very busy for quite some time.
1: I feel like I had heard that, like, it was, like, in talks, like, at least, like, the past year or so, and now I guess they're moving on that Crazy Rich Asians TV show.
0: Yeah.
1: Ben Affleck and Matt Damon, they were doing the buddy press junket a few months ago for their Netflix movie, The Rip.
0: Yeah.
1: Well, they are now being sued by the real-life Miami-Dade police officers. So if you don't know, The Rip is it's a true story that inspired this movie. It's about the 2016 Miami Lakes narcotics raid,
0: okay,
1: which was the largest money seizure in Miami-Dade history. More than $24 million in cash is what they found. Now, the real-life officers say, though, that the movie is unfairly damaging their reputation because it portrays them negatively. Specifically, the title of the movie is called The Rip, and they say, quote, when you rip something, you're stealing something. We never stole a dollar. Now, I've seen the movie, and I think that, like, maybe if you read the synopsis of it, I could see that putting the cops in a bad light. But from what I remember from the movie, and granted, I did only watch it one time, but I didn't get that vibe. Huh. And obviously, right, these movies are dramatizations.
0: Yes.
1: Right? That's why when you watch something and it says this is based on a real story, but it's a dramatization of
0: correct,
1: it.
0: Correct, right.
1: So I don't know if they are going to have a case or not, but they're trying to go after them.
0: It sounds like it. And Britney Spears has spoken after a pretty rough couple of months, saying she is now on what she has called a spiritual journey. She posted on IG and described everything she's been through recently, including rehab and a reckless driving plea, as a blessing in disguise. Now, during that post, she shared a photo holding a baby snake, saying that snakes symbolize health, luck, and higher consciousness. So hopefully this is her path to recovery, and hopefully she does a lot better than she has recently.
1: I mean, look, I'd much rather see her on Instagram dancing around in circles with a snake than knives.
0: Yes, so 100%. Couldn't agree more.
1: That is your celebrity news. Look at your full weather forecast coming up next right here on Q101.
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6: Cloudy skies, some showers this morning, then sunshine returns later this afternoon. The high 59, clear tonight and cold, low down to 40. Colder spots could see frost. Sunny and 69 tomorrow. Showers, thunderstorms Wednesday with a high near 70. From the News Talk 92.1 550 WSBA Weather Center, I'm Frank Will.
7: Right now, 46 with some rain in Craigsville.
8: And it looks like we've got lots of different situations happening. Let's start with the one in Weir's Cave. According to VDOT, that might still be causing some delays. This is Route 865 in the vicinity of Weir's Cave Road. That is where we have a tractor-trailer crash causing some issues. And then in Charlottesville, we've got quite the mess. Let's start 64 eastbound, mile marker 118. We've got some congestion there, so that's causing a four-mile backup. And then on the westbound side, we have a vehicle crash. That is mile marker 119. The west right shoulder closed backups there about 4 miles. And it looks like we have a situation on 29 as well in the vicinity of the ramp from 29 to US 250. The north left shoulder and left lane are closed there due to a vehicle crash. Again, that wet weather probably causing some issues on the roads more so than need be. So be cautious, and we'll keep you up to date on anything else that is happening. By the way, if you see it and we're not saying it, please call the WSVA traffic tip line. That number 540-214-2500.

0: Two time, crisscross, so strong, cha-cha, hefty stroll.
1: Hefty, hefty, hefty.
0: Hefty slider bag, silly with a slide.

0: Apparently, Ella Langley has the most requested song on TouchTunes.
1: Wow.
0: Like, you know, like the digital jukebox that they have at some places?
1: Yeah.
0: Yeah.
1: Huh.
0: Which makes sense, right? Like that, like you're sitting at the bar drinking Jack. Sounds like a great song to throw on there.
1: It does.
0: So. It is Q101. Brandy and Robbie joined from the WSVA newsroom by Lyndon Kaiser. Hey, Lyndon.
2: How's it going?
0: Oh, it's going. You got some news for us, right?
2: I do.
0: Okay, well.
2: I do, in fact, have some.
0: Oh, okay. Well, I believe that this news is brought to you by
1: Heartland Veterinary Clinic, caring for your furry friends for over 50 years.
2: The Augusta County Sheriff's Office continues to investigate last week's stabbing of a woman in Verona as more details emerge. Sheriff Donald Smith reports that the initial investigation into the attack that occurred last Thursday morning indicates that no one else was in the home at the time. Smith emphasizes that based on current information, the stabbing was an isolated event and there's no ongoing threat to the community. Additional interviews regarding the case are scheduled for this week. No further information regarding the victim's name or current condition has been released. WalletHub has ranked Virginia as the second best state for high school students to learn how to make smart financial decisions.
0: Oh, darn. I thought you were going to let me guess where we were ranked, but never mind. I guess we're two?
2: Correct.
0: Yeah, okay.
2: Brandy, that was a great guess.
0: Well, you know.
2: Right on the nose.
0: Well, look, right. You just said second for education for
2: you did.
0: I got a Virginia high school education, nice. So
2: you did it.
0: That's what you get, guys.
2: Almost to the top with number two there. That's right. Analyst Chip Lupo from the website says the report on the states with the best budgeting education in high schools report gave the Commonwealth top marks for requiring students to take both personal finance and economics courses before graduation. Nearly 11% of Virginia schools rank in the top 10% of high schools nationally when it comes to academic performance and graduation rates, the 14th highest percentage in the country. All right, what do you think was the best state for this?
1: South Carolina.
2: Who beat us out? Who beat us out for number one?
1: South Carolina.
2: South Carolina?
1: Yes.
2: Okay.
0: I'm going to say Massachusetts.
2: Utah.
0: Oh, no.
2: Number one.
0: Nope.
1: All right, then. Wow.
0: We're nowhere close.
2: What do you? Which state do you think would maybe be the worst place?
1: Alabama.
2: All right, there you go. That's I would have probably gone with that. That is incorrect.
1: Okay.
2: Do you have one, Brandy?
0: Mississippi. Florida.
2: No, it was not.
0: Florida.
2: South Dakota.
0: Oh.
2: Okay. I was kind of surprised by it, honestly, you know, but there you go.
0: Well, I mean, you know, once they learn Mount Rushmore, they're kind of done, right?
2: That's it. That's all they ask them.
0: Yeah.
1: That's all we need to know.
2: Every school year.
0: Right. They're like,
2: they
0: these are the only four presidents we need to know. What else do we need to learn?
2: They're carved in there.
0: If they were important, then they'd put them on the mountain.
2: Yeah, that's probably what happens.
0: That's exactly
2: that's
0: it.
2: That's it.
0: Yeah.
2: All right.
0: All right. Thanks, Lyndon.
2: No problem. Golly.
0: Zara Larson, Sabrina Carpenter, and details of where you can find Robbie probably stuffing his face this weekend. Stick around. That's coming up next on Q101.
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1: Our yoga instructor challenged us to find inner peace. I found it faster than anyone. After 4 seconds, I stood up and screamed,
2: "I found Nirvana! I win!"
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0: Hit Music Station. Good morning. I'm Brandy.
1: And I'm Robbie.
0: And Monday. Yeah. Rainy, cooler, pretty much fitting whatever mood you're probably in, right? Yeah. 46 and raining right now here in Harrisonburg. That rain should move out afternoon, and then we're going to see clouds. The sun might peep out this evening before it sets. But yeah, 61 going to be our high for today. And because of that rain, we are seeing issues on the road. I would attribute probably to weather, although, I mean, right, any given day here in the valley, 81 and 64 could be causing issues. In this case, it is 64, specifically in Albemarle County in the Charlottesville area. We have a backup 64 eastbound at mile marker 118, although it looks like that's starting to clear up a little bit. And then on the westbound side at mile marker 119, we were having some slowdowns there as well. So just be cautious as you make your way to wherever it is that you are going this morning. Appreciate you joining us here at Q101. Another chance to hear that keyword in the Styles in the City contest coming up in the noon hour. Also, were you following the JMU lacrosse team?
1: I sure was. This weekend? Yeah.
0: Thriller against Notre Dame.
1: That's what it sounds like. Down 5 goals?
0: Yeah, and then defeated them 13-12. But that run did end yesterday as they took on Northwestern, ranked number 2.
1: Right, yeah.
0: So, and JMU was ranked 22.
1: Correct, yep.
0: So, but
1: heck of a season, though.
0: Yeah, absolutely. And a good way to wrap up the last week.
1: Yeah.
0: At JMU, graduation this weekend.
1: That's right,
0: it's going to be a busy one. It was busy this weekend. I did brunch at Billy Jack's.
1: Uh-huh.
0: We got there, like, just in time because literally, like, I think it was, someone said it was, like, JMU, like, bucket list weekend.
1: Oh, interesting.
0: So they were trying to, like, cross off, like, all the things, especially, like, if you've been here for 4 or 5 years.
1: Right.
0: And you're about to wrap up that college career.
1: Gotta get everything done.
0: And also, again, the weather was beautiful this weekend. Yeah. So even more, I mean, honestly, even if it hadn't been a bucket list weekend, you guys would have been out and about.
1: This is true.
0: So, but yeah, so we'll be looking forward to that. Probably going to play some Vitamin C graduation at some point this week.
1: I would think so.
0: Maybe that's, during the weekend warm-up.
1: That's appropriate.
0: Yeah, do you know that song?
1: Yes, as we go on, we remember all the times that we have had together. And when our lives change, we remember. We will always
0: of
1: be
0: course
1: friends
0: you
1: forever.
0: Would know. Of all the songs.
1: It's a great song.
0: Yeah, but like I come to you with a song and literally I would say if I came to you with 10 songs, you would maybe know half of one, if even that.
1: That is so true.
0: So the fact that you know, is it because it's vitamin C and you're like, oh, well, vitamin C is good for you, so I should learn this.
1: I mean, no, I don't think it was that.
0: You don't think?
1: This is a song that is played a lot of times during graduation season, and you know, yeah.
0: Yeah, but there are songs that you hear all the time that you don't know the words to.
1: You know,
0: that's
1: a good point.
0: You honestly kind of impressed me there a little bit.
1: Thank you. You know, I do what I can.
0: I said a little bit.
1: Well, you know, hey, it's better than not a bit. So,
0: okay. All right. Anywho. Q101, in addition to graduation weekend, we are going to be out and about. Fun weekend ahead. In fact, you're going to be hitting the roads, heading up to New Market.
1: That's right.
0: We'll talk about that and where you can find Robbie. And maybe grab a new Q101 t-shirt.
1: Mm.
0: Stick around. Here's Ray. Where's my husband? It's Q101.

0: Republic needs your love on Q101 Valley's hit music station. And yeah, some people do need a little bit of love, right?
1: I'd say so.
0: But some people, all they need is a little bit of grub, and that will get them through pretty much anything. And you could be getting a whole lot of grub this weekend as you join Robbie at Newmarket's Jammin' Foods Fest. I could already smell the deliciousness.
1: I mean, it's going to be my third year in a row. Every year it gets better. It smells every single year better than the year before, and I'm really excited. 3 to 5 is when I'm going to be out at Newmarket Community Park, 9670 Cadet Road in Newmarket for their Jammin' Foods Fest. Now, the event is from 4 to 9, and they're going to have food trucks, beer and wine gardens, retail craft vendors, kids activities, and live music. A lot of fun, and it's free for the whole family.
0: Yeah, so bring the family out. Obviously, you'll have to pay for food.
1: Yes.
0: I might join you for this.
1: You should. I mean, it's a great time. I promise you will not be disappointed. You come on out, get some food, just sit there, relax, and just really enjoy. The weather also supposed to be beautiful, like mid-80s.
0: Okay.
1: So it's going to be nice.
0: Yeah, I know one of the musical acts is Girl Meets Boy. I've seen them a few times. They're awesome. So yeah, an all-around great time at Jammin' Foods Fest. Again, the event happening from 4 to 9, but Robbie out there getting you guys hyped and ready from 3 to 5. Plus, you're going to have some prizes as well.
1: That's right, the new Q101 t-shirts. You can grab one of those.
0: All right. Again, that is Newmarket's Jammin' Foods Fest this Saturday. Stop by and say hey as the Valley's Hit Music Station. I mean, stop by and say hey. I don't know if Robbie's going to be... He might be occupied.
1: I probably will be, but I've always got time for listeners.
0: Okay, so here's a question.
1: Yes.
0: When you did it last year, like what was something that you had your eye on or something that you got to try?
1: All right, so one of my favorite things is the corn dog food truck. They were there last year, and like they put like honey and
0: stuff they're big.
1: Like that.
0: They're big corn dogs too, aren't they?
1: They're very big, and I that's always a stop that I go to every year. So I hope, fingers crossed, they'll be there this year, and I can get another corn dog.
0: Do you eat your corn dogs like Michael Bublé eats corn on a cob?
1: Yes, that's the appropriate way to eat a corn dog.
0: This is true. Okay.
1: If you eat a corn dog like you do, like normal people eat corn on the cob, you're weird.
0: Look, it's however you want to enjoy it. Which I'm sure some people would say, Brandy, you should offer that same amount of grace to Michael Bublé when he eats corn on the cob, but no. Because he is weird. But there's if you want to eat your corn dog sideways, that's fine. Jammin' Foods Fest this weekend. Stop by, say hey to Robbie, and of course, enjoy some delicious food and a good time for the entire family. We got to look at your Shenandoah Valley weather forecast coming up. This rain looking like it's going to move on out. Details on that. Plus, Bruno Mars, Somber, and more hits on the way. It's Q101.
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8: Cloudy skies, some showers this morning, then sunshine returns later this afternoon. The high 59, clear tonight and cold, low down to 40. Colder spots could see frost. Sunny and 69 tomorrow. Showers, thunderstorms Wednesday with a high near 70. From the News Talk 92.1 and 550 WSBA Weather Center, I'm Frank Welt.
9: Right now, 51, still rain falling in Woodstock.
10: And we do have a traffic situation in Page County. This is 340, Business 340, in the vicinity of Mill Creek Crossroads. We've got a vehicle crash there that the north and south lanes are closed. Again, this is 340 in the vicinity of Mill Creek Crossroads in Page County. Rest of the valley is looking good, but again, it is slick out there, so you guys be safe. And if you are seeing it and we're not saying it, please call the WSVA traffic tip line, the number 540-214-2500.

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0: You know, sometimes a song, like, it just, it can come back around to a time where it makes sense. Lil Wayne right there saying down like the economy. You know, there was a time where that didn't work.
1: That's a very good point.
0: But in 2026, Lil Wayne, you did it again. It's Q101.

0: on the Valley's Hit Music Station. Brandy and Robbie about to get out of here. Alyssa up next to get you through your workday. Plus, going to have that next keyword in the Styles in the City contest. Your chance to get qualified to maybe go see Harry Styles in New York City September 12th. Actually, you'd be there in time for something else, and we'll talk about that here in just a bit. But yeah, make sure you're listening to Alyssa. Noon hour, she's going to have the next keyword, and then Riley's going to have another one for you in the 4 o'clock hour. Q101online.com, Styles in the City contest. That's where you can get more information, rules, details, and, of course, where you enter that keyword. You want to get to your leftover first?
1: Yeah, I'll get to mine.
0: Okay.
1: I need to wish a very happy birthday, 27th birthday, to Sabrina Carpenter.
0: Oh, okay. Yeah. She's listening via the Q101 app.
1: Yes,
0: so.
1: I know she does. But yes, happy birthday
0: she
1: to her.
0: She loves to listen to her music. So she's like, Q101, that's where I want to go.
1: But yeah, it's crazy to see how much she's grown. But also, I remember when she debuted on Girl Meets World as like the best, the Sean Hunter character. It's just, you know, thinking that she was great in that show. But now seeing that the big pop star she is today, it's just really cool to see. But yes, 27 years old today.
0: But it also took her a while. I mean, right? Like,
1: it did.
0: By the
1: right.
0: time we got Espresso, that was like her sixth or seventh album.
1: This is true.
0: So
1: yes.
0: It took a bit for her to break out from that Disney kid persona, and obviously she's very much done that.
1: She has indeed.
0: I don't think Disney's like, we're cool.
1: Yeah,
0: we got it, Sabrina. Yeah. We don't need you. My leftover is speaking of Harry Styles, Styles in the City contest. Your chance to win tickets to go see Harry Styles September 12th,
1: mm-hmm.
0: In New York City that Sunday. Maybe you stick around and you catch a football game, eh?
1: Oh.
0: Yeah, so the NFL schedule has not officially been released yet. I believe the full schedule comes out on Thursday. But they have already announced what's the first primetime game is going to be. The first Sunday primetime game is going to be the Cowboys at MetLife Stadium taking on the Giants.
1: All right.
0: You have some opinions of this. You have shared those over on our socials.
1: I have, yes. Q101 Hit Music is where you can check out what I think about it.
0: Yeah, what I think about it is I've done this before. I've seen this before. In fact, 2 years ago, or maybe was it 3 years ago? Anyway, me and my cousin went to see the Sunday football opener at MetLife Stadium, either 23 or 24. I can't remember. All I remember is that it was 40-0 and it was raining, and we looked horrible. So, let's hope we have a better outcome this time.
1: I'm hopeful.
0: Yeah. But if I don't make it to that game, definitely going to be trying to catch the Giants when they play the Commanders at Northwest Stadium. And we will know Thursday for sure exactly when that game is going to be. So, on that note, before we get out of here, reminder that we do have some delays in Page County. This is 340 in the vicinity of Mill Creek Crossroads. North and south lanes closed due to a vehicle crash. You guys be safe out there. Have a great one.
1: Later.
0: We'll see you tomorrow morning. It's Q101.
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0: 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Happy rainy Monday. Alyssa keeping you company. And don't forget that it's a new week, which means more keywords. 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

0: Clouds and showers around this morning. Some sunshine this afternoon with a high near 60. Tonight, clear, frosty conditions in the colder spots. Low down to near 40. Tomorrow, sunny and 69. More showers, thunderstorms on Wednesday. From the News Talk 92.1 and 550 WSBA Weather Center, I'm Frank Wilt.
1: We're getting our April showers a little bit late. 44 with scattered rain showers in Stanton. Pink Panther's coming up on Q101.

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4: Hey, Mustard on the beat, what? Debo in rap. He a free throw, man down, call her Amber Lambs. Tell him, breathe, bro, Nella, to the cross. He walk around like Tizo. 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

me put y'all on game. 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

0: Valley's hit music station is Q101. Just want to give you a heads up if you live in Harrisonburg. This week is JMU graduation week, starting on Thursday and continuing Friday and Saturday, which means we're going to see extra traffic in the area. We're going to see a lot of out-of-state tags that don't know when certain lanes end or turn into turn lanes only. So keep that in mind, especially if you are near University Boulevard or Reservoir. We're going to see a lot of traffic in that area. And then, as the townies know it, townie summer will begin, where the traffic significantly decreases for a few weeks. And it feels like a vacation. But congratulations to all the graduates this year. I know that the Canva hacking probably did not make finals week any more fun, but congratulations to all the grads. It's Q101.
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2: Cloudy skies and showers this morning, then sunshine returns later this afternoon. The high 59, clear tonight and cold, low down to 40. Colder spots could see frost. Sunny and 69 tomorrow. Showers, thunderstorms Wednesday with a high near 70. From the News Talk 92.1 and 550 WSVA Weather Center, I'm Frank Welton.
3: 47 with scattered rain showers in Verona. 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

0: 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What's up? It's Alyssa. And coming up in just a little bit, just a few more minutes, I'll have your next Styles in the City keyword just after noon. 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

0: Olivia Rodrigo, Drop Dead on the Valley's hit music station. It is Q101. Now, Olivia Rodrigo's got an album done almost a month. I believe it is a month and one day away, but she's also going on tour. In fact, she's going to be doing two nights back-to-back at the Capital One Arena in D.C. this coming October 3rd and 4th. It's on our concert page at Q101online.com. You can check that out. Some other artists on tour. We've got Benson Boone at the CFG Bank Arena in July. Alex Warren at the Meriwether Post Pavilion also in July. And then Hilary Duff at Jiffy Lube Live in August. 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
3: Clouds giving way to some sunshine this afternoon with a high at 59. Winds from the northeast at 4 to 8 miles per hour. Clear skies and cold tonight. Low down to 40. Colder spots could see frost. Sunny tomorrow and 69. From the News Talk 92.1 550 WSBA Weather Center, I'm Frank Wilt.
0: 51 with scattered rain showers in Elkton. Zara Larson coming up. 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
1: The Shenandoah Valley's hit music station is Q101. Give us a follow on our TikTok and our Insta. It's the same name on both. We're easy to find. That's Q101 hit music. Right now, one of my favorites that we're currently playing. It's Kalani Folded on Q.

0: It's the Bally's Hit Music Station, Q101. We've got sad news for Harrisonburg's residents or surrounding areas who like the Golden Pony. The Golden Pony announced a little bit ago on social media that they are closing. They expect to have a farewell showcase June 5th and 6th of local bands and DJs. So they'll be open until then to show them some love. That is a huge hit to downtown Harrisonburg. Not only losing a restaurant and a bar, but also losing a local music venue. Very unfortunate, but it's on their social media page if you want to read their statement. Very sad. And I'm hoping this isn't a trend for more businesses as the year goes on. It's Q101.
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2: Becoming partly sunny this afternoon with a high at 59. Tonight, clear skies with a low near 40. Sunshine tomorrow with a high at 69. Then some showers and thunderstorms Wednesday, high near 70. From the News Talk 92.1 and 550 WSBA Weather Center, I'm Frank Welt.
3: 51 with mostly cloudy skies in Woodstock. 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

0: It's the Valley's Hit Music Station, Q101. Alyssa with you, and one of my favorite things in this area is how awesome our local animal shelters are and the hard work that they do. And if you were debating adopting a new family member anytime soon, maybe the kiddos are getting out for school, you thought, well, now's a good time to give them some responsibility over the summer with a new cat or a new dog. Well, just so you know, the Stanton Augusta Waynesboro Animal Shelter. It used to be in Lyndhurst. It's now in Verona. They are waiving adoption fees from today until the 16th for cats and pups. So if you were looking to adopt your new best friend, you can do so at an even greater cost, which is free. They're completely out of space and really struggling. And I know a lot of shelters are. I know a lot of colleges are about to be out for the summer, and a lot of college kids do fostering. So maybe you can't adopt permanently. Maybe you want to foster. You can sign up and do so. It's a great way to help out your community and help out a cutie patootie furry best friend. But again, Stanton Augusta Waynesboro Animal Shelter waiving fees this week for adoptions. Just saying. Go get your new bestie. It's Q101.
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0: 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Alyssa keeping you company with the latest from One Republic coming up. 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
1: 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Oh my, my, oh my, my love, I take one look.

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0: The latest from One Republic, Need Your Love on Q101. 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
19: Clouds giving way to some sunshine this afternoon with a high at 59. Winds will be northeast at 4 to 8 miles per hour. Clear skies and cold tonight, low down to 40. Colder spots could see frost. Sunny tomorrow and 69. From the News Talk 92.1 550 WSBA Weather Center, I'm Frank Wilt.
0: 51 with cloudy skies in Fort Defiance. Sienna Spyro coming up. It's Freya Sky now on Q101.
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0: It's the Valley's hit music station, Q101. Now, here it is a little bit. Riley Reed coming in, taking over the mic, keeping you company for whatever your Monday afternoon has in store for you. If I'm not insane, the sun is starting to shine here at the Q Studios, which is a nice ending to the day. Now, as far as traffic is concerned, 81 is clear, 64 is clear. We're going to have construction on 81. That's going to slow you down when you go through it, but there's no wrecks, no delays. Everything looks really good. Let's hope it stays that way. We'll keep you updated if it doesn't. Have a good Monday afternoon. Riley Reed coming in next on Q101.
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0: Fever Train Q101. Oh, man, I'll tell you. It kind of feels like a fever dream for me, honestly, with what's happening lately and what happened today. When I try to log into my computer, they give you this code that you have to enter in your phone. But the code was 666. Like, should I be reading into that more than I'm reading very much into it right now. Should I be worried? Because I am. Or do you think, no, these are just numbers that are just randomly generated? I don't know, man. Those three numbers, I'm superstitious about that. When I see 666, I start thinking everything is going to be bad for the rest of the day. It hasn't been the best Monday. It hasn't been the worst either, but I don't know. How do you feel about this 666? Should I watch my back? Have I been marked? Let me know. 540-434-4144. It's
1: Q101. No accidents or delays to report along the interstates. Both 81 and 64 are free and clear at the moment. Everything else appears to be in good shape, too. But if you're seeing it and we're not saying it, call the WSBA Traffic and News tip line at 540-214-2500 and let us know. 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
13: Becoming partly sunny this afternoon with a high at 59. Tonight, clear skies with a low near 40. Sunshine tomorrow with a high at 69. Then some showers and thunderstorms Wednesday, high near 70. From the News Talk 92.1 and 550 WSBA Weather Center, I'm Frank Welch.
14: Sunny and 62 right now in Mount Jackson. 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

I went to Richmond to see my mom to look at some flowers at the Lewis Ginner Botanical Gardens this weekend. And aside from the Rose Garden, really, it was kind of underwhelming. And I was like, wow, we have to pay for this? Meanwhile, we've got the Arboretum here in Harrisonburg, and you can go there for free. And I think it's better, honestly. Q101, here's Olivia.

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0: It is that time of year. So what's going down in the valley? Oh, Jammin' Foods Fest. Yes, that is happening in Newmarket at Newmarket Community Park this Saturday, 4 to 9. And Robbie from the Q Morning Show will be out there from 3 to 5 this Saturday with Q101 prizes while they last. This event is free to attend, and there's fun for the whole family. There's going to be live music. Make sure that you grab your lawn chairs, your blankets, bring the family out for the most delicious event this season, Newmarket's Jammin' Foods Fest. This Saturday, Newmarket Community Park. That's what's going down in the valley. And what's going down in the valley is powered by Bridgewater College, building connections since 1880.
1: No accidents or delays to report along the interstates. Both 81 and 64 are free and clear at the moment. Everything else appears to be in good shape, too. But if you're seeing it and we're not saying it, call the WSBA Traffic and News tip line at 540-214-2500 and let us know. From the News Talk 92.1 and 550 WSBA Traffic Center, I'm Carolyn Unger.
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Hope you are ready for another keyword for your chance to win a trip to see Harry Styles in New York City. 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

Harry Styles says that his friends are in love with American girls, but apparently he is too, and engaged to one in Zoe Kravitz. 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That is Harry Styles' American girls. And Q101 has given you a chance to see Harry Styles in New York City. 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
4: 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Like, I don't understand it.
5: Yeah, I mean, I'm trying to wrap my head around this. So what? Taco Bell employees are now strapped? What? I mean, I hope the one at Stone Spring, they're not like that. Like, they're so friendly when I go there. I love going to that one. But down in Florida, man, you try to steal soda with a water cup, they'll shoot at you. What is going on? Yes, an employee, he straight up shot at three women that tried to use their water cups to get soda. Right, they're stealing, but is that the right reaction? Like, bro, you are going to go to jail now. Because he actually grazed one and struck another. Like, nah, man, that ain't it. That ain't it. Oh, Lord, make it make sense. Q101.
6: No accidents or delays to report along the interstates. Both 81 and 64 are free and clear at the moment. Everything else appears to be in good shape, too. But if you're seeing it and we're not saying it, call the WSBA Traffic and News tip line at 540-214-2500 and let us know. 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
9: Clouds give way to some sunshine this afternoon with a high at 59. Winds will be northeast at 4 to 8 miles per hour. Clear skies and cold tonight, low down to 40. Colder spots could see frost. Sunny tomorrow and 69. From the News Talk 92.1 550 WSBA Weather Center, I'm Frank Welt.
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0: Today we learn the fate of the Golden Pony, and it's not good fate. Yeah, Q101, the Valley's hit music station. It's Riley Reid. After 11 years open, the Golden Pony is closing its doors next month. And this is rough. This is very tough, especially on the music scene in Harrisonburg and the Shenandoah Valley. There's only so many venues in our area. You know, you usually just have to go to Charlottesville if you want to go see a show. Now you're definitely going to have to. Is Golden Pony's closing? Like, I guess you got the Foundry in Waynesboro, but other than that, you really don't have music venues here in the Shenandoah Valley. So what could maybe step up and take that spot? My suggestion, as I've mentioned before on this show, is maybe Court Square Theater could step in and do something like that. And I was saying that even when the Golden Pony was still open. But now I feel like even more so, this would make the most sense. What do you think should happen to the, well, not to the Golden Pony, but to the music scene, and what venue could step up and take that spot that the Golden Pony had for 11 years here in Harrisonburg? What do you think it could be?
1: I suggest Court Square Theater. It could be the new iteration of it. They could still do movies and they can do, you know, comedy shows and stuff like that, but they turn it into an actual music venue.
0: That's just my two cents. It's Q101, and you're going to be giving me your two cents on what songs you want to hear in the 5 at 5. You've been doing it all day long. Well, we'll get to those top 5 songs in the Valley coming up next on Q.
2: No accidents or delays to report along the interstates, both 81 and 64 free and clear at the moment. Everything else appears to be in good shape too, but if you're seeing it and we're not saying it, call the WSBA Traffic and News tip line at 540-214-2500 and let us know. 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
2: Yeah, you are listening to Q101. And we're going to kick off the 5 at 5 in just a few more seconds. But first, we got to get a winner for Name 5. Yes, I've got a free pizza with your name on it. If you can be caller number 10 at 540-434-4144 and name 5 animals that sting. 5 animals that sting. If you can do that in 15 seconds or less, free pizza for you. Just want to keep it away from stinging animals, because they probably will sting you for that. 540-434-4144. You got to be 18 or older to win or have a parent present with you when playing. And one winner per household per 30 days. Caller number 10. Let's see what you got. And now we can kick off the 5 at 5.
3: The minute that bad boy dings, we're good to go.
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2: 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Fifth most request song today. Fifth most requested song of today. Ella Langley, Choosing Texas. Yeah, a lot of you were choosing this song. Q101.

0: Zara Larsson, Midnight Sun. It was our number one last Thursday. Slides back to number two today. Bruno Mars, Risk It All, number three. Pink Panther, Stateside, number four. And kicking it off for us at number five, we had Ella Langley, Choosing Texas. So what will be our number one today? We'll get to that in just a second. Still got to do my random pick and also got to get a winner for name five. In fact, why don't we do that right now? Q101, hi, who's this?
1: This is Katie.
0: Katie, where are you calling from?
1: Elkton.
0: All right, Katie and Elkton, I need you to name five animals that sting, all right?
1: Okay.
0: All right, I'm going to put 15 seconds on the clock before you start, all right? So give me 1 second to get that clock ready, and you can start now.
1: All right, we've got a bee.
0: Okay.
1: A wasp, jellyfish, a hornet, and a stingray.
0: A hornet and a stingray, yeah. Wasps and hornets are definitely different things. So, yeah, there you go. That is five. Congrats, Katie. You got a free pizza.
1: Thank you.
0: You're welcome. Can you tell me what station made you a winner?
1: Q101.
0: And now it is time for my random pick. Today we are going with G-Eazy, Me, Myself, and I. Q101.

0: No accidents or delays to report along the interstates, both 81 and 64 are free and clear at the moment. Everything else appears to be in good shape too, but if you're seeing it and we're not saying it, call the WSBA Traffic and News tip line at 540-214-2500 and let us know. 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
14: Clearing skies overnight with a low near 40. Tomorrow, sunshine with a high at 69. On Wednesday, some clouds and showers, maybe a thunderstorm with a high near 70. Thursday, cool, partly sunny and 60. 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
16: His driver's license, get it?
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0: 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That is the Dracula Remix Q101. 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

0: It's the Shenandoah Valley's hit music station, Q101, and I hope you voted for us for Shenandoah Valley Best 2026. I guess we'll find out on May 21st if you did or not, because that's when we're revealing the winners. We're having a big party, too. Yeah. Reveal party at Bluestone Vineyard, 4 to 6, May 21st. Get out there. Enjoy food from Cosmic Smoke and Barbecue. Yeah. Also, Branch's Soft Serve Ice Cream is going to be out there, too. So you can buy some barbecue, buy some soft serve ice cream. Enjoy some live music from Gypsy Town. Yeah, it'll be a good time at Bluestone Vineyard. 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Hope to see you out there. And we'll celebrate all the winners in over 200 categories. It's going to be a blast.
1: No accidents or delays to report along the interstates, both 81 and 64 are free and clear at the moment. Everything else appears to be in good shape, too. But if you're seeing it and we're not saying it, call the WSBA Traffic and News tip line at 540-214-2500 and let us know. 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
5: 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Like, I don't understand it.
0: Loki had no idea that Taco Bell employees were strapped. I can see that with Waffle House. Did not expect that for Taco Bell. At least the Taco Bell that I go to on Stone Spring, they're so friendly and helpful. Like, I love that. But I guess down in Florida, things are a little different at that Taco Bell in West Palm Beach. My gosh. Dude, an employee opened fire on people in the restaurant because they took water cups and they were trying to get some free soda from it. I get it. That's stealing. But in what world do you think that is the appropriate response? Like, I don't know. Was it you just saw so many people do it and finally you just had to start Baja blasting them? Like, what in the heck, man? He actually struck one too. And so now he is definitely going to jail. Like, I hope it was worth it, man. It's not like that was coming out of your paycheck, right? No, man, that was not worth it.
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3: A clear and cold night coming up with a low near 40. Traditionally colder spots could easily see some frost overnight. Tomorrow, sunshine with a high at 69. On Wednesday, some showers and thunderstorms at a high at 69. Thursday, partly sunny and 60. From the News Talk 92.1 and 550 WSBA Weather Center, I'm Frank Welt.
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Did you see Robert De Niro tied up Ariana Grande to lie detector? Yeah, in the new trailer for the new Meet the Parents sequel. Yeah, she's in it. And also, of course, got a new album, Petal, coming out at the end of July. Pump for that. Q101.

0: Harrisonburg losing a cool music venue and a cool lunch spot, too, and brunch spot. I know Robbie loved going to the Golden Pony for brunch. But, yeah, we got some bad news about that place today. Q101, Golden Pony closing its doors in June. Yeah, we got more details on that at rocktownnow.com. You can check that out. But my question is, what do we do now with the Golden Pony closing and we only have so few venues for music here in the Shenandoah Valley and in Harrisonburg specifically? What's going to come and take that spot? Could it be Clementine's? Could it be another place? You know, maybe Pale Fire? I don't know. My suggestion, though, would probably be Court Square Theater. The next iteration of Court Square Theater is that it could become a music venue. And yeah, it can show movies too, and it can do comedy shows and stuff like that. But first and foremost, be a music venue. They'd probably have to work on getting some more parking downtown and everything if they're really serious about it. But you know what? I think that's the best choice. Maybe I'm wrong. If you think there's a better place, let me know. 540-434-4144. Hit up the Q101 Bridgewater College text line. Or you can even leave me a voice message on the Q101 app, brought to you by Shamrock Tire and Auto in Waynesboro. That is it for me. I am Riley Reed. I'm getting out of here. Canada Show is coming up next. Until we meet again, peace, love, and chicken grease. I'm out.
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2: I hope you had an amazing Mother's Day weekend. It's Canada with a K, and I welcome you to the show. We've got a big week this week. I'm going to tell you who's going to be here in a few minutes. 877-801-SHOW.

Though hanging out for the rest of the week, the man has written songs for Adele and Beyonce, and the list goes on and on and on. Of course, his own band is One Republic. Ryan Tedder is going to be chilling here all week long on The Cannon Show.

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0: So we spent the weekend in Miami, and we boarded the dogs with some people, and the dog's stomach is jacked up. It's been disgusting ever since we got back. I don't know what they fed this dog when we were gone. I'm pretty sure it was Taco Bell.
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dive. We were in Miami over the weekend. I thought these slides looked really good on my girlfriend's feet. 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And then she went to pay for them. We realized later I missed a zero. And she's never going shopping with me again. Wait a minute. That's not a terrible thing.

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2: 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You're celebrating today with Sabrina Carpenter. She is 27. 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